0: A square divided horizontally and vertically
1: into four equal parts.
2: One gray, the wall is bordered and divided into four equal parts.
3: A red diagonal line from the lower left corner.
4: Red horizontal line.

0: The detail of the pattern is movement.
1: The detail of the pattern is movement.
2: The detail of the pattern is movement.
3: The detail of the pattern is movement.
0: The detail of the pattern is movement.
3: The detail.
1: The detail of the pattern is movement.
2: The detail of the pattern.
1: The detail of the pattern.
3: The detail of the pattern is movement.
0: The detail of the pattern is 3, 4, 5.
1: The detail of the pattern is movement.
2: The detail of the pattern is
1: 4, 5.
3: The detail of the pattern is
1: 7, 8.
2: The detail of the pattern is 4.
1: The detail of the pattern is 8.

0: Met alles op een uitgebouwd podium. 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En de zangers gaan omhoog de trap op. En als het goed is, komt Oksana Liniv nu even langs om na te praten. 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En de deur van de loge gaat open. And there she is. Hi. Hi. Congratulations.
1: Thank you very much.
0: Well, thank you so much for this generous and marvelous matinee. Where to start? This is music over the top. It is so much, and yet you made it transparent and understandable for us.
1: I mean, this piece is really overwhelming for me. I am just impressed how so young composer as Korngold, he started to compose this when he was only 20, how he could deal with this plot, with this so complicated story, and to write is so mature, all the psychological aspect of the relationship. And for me, the second act, when it starts the second act and we are inside of the dream, it's the time when Sigmund Freud started his to publish his books, and all Vienna was really fascinated about this, you know, what is the dream, what is our trauma, collective trauma. In that time, it was in the middle of the first World War, and like almost in every fatherhood, in every family, was somebody lost or injured, and people were really dealing and suffering for this subject, when you lost your past and how you can live, how you can look into the future. And I have to say also that this topic is also very touching to me. I'm from Ukraine, and we have now the same. You like almost every week you hearing some news. You are losing your friends. You are losing your loved ones. And how can we who still live? How we can deal with the subject of life and love and death and hope? And it's also about that the love is eternal. So even though we cannot eternally live physically in our earthly life, but love is something what remains with us forever. And it's one more time about that soul will continue to live, and that these emotions which we can keep in our hearts for always, like we can have all the people we love with us.
0: Het is ongelooflijk, zegt Oksana Liniv, dat een jongen van 20, 22, 23 deze opera schrijft. Niet alleen muzikaal zo rijk, maar ook een psychologische diepgang. 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Iedereen had wel in Wenen iemand die verloren was. Dus het ging over rouw en over het verwerken van rouw, over collectieve trauma's. 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That's amazing. Thank you so much for this background. I had not realized it, that it was so, the item, the subject was so hot in a sense, so actual in the heyday of the First World War. So what is it like to perform it here at the Concertgebouw. This is not an opera house. I mean,
1: yes, it's of course very challenging. This piece is very big orchestrated. You hear organ and celesta and harmonium and pianoforte and bass clarinet, a big orchestra set like Richard Strauss. And of course, usually we are having the piece that we have different levels for singers and for the orchestra. But for Concertgebouw, it's very challenging because we are all on the same level, and we worked hardly also to achieve this possible transparency for this big orchestration. I have said today before the premiere, I was thinking that this piece needs from conductor two absolutely different things. You have to conduct this with very big temperament, but with absolute cold mind, because every second can happen something, and to control, to have everything under control, and to build this drama with all the tempo changes, with all the rubato he wants. So it's really a fascinating experience for me. I was fortunate. In my past, I was a music assistant to Kirill Petrenko in the Bavarian State Opera House, and we did together a lot. I assisted a lot of productions like Frauen Neschaten and Ariadne and Rosenkavalier, and I conducted myself also Salome, for example, and Ariadne. It's helping, and Lulu, you understand the context this music was written and how to lead the musicians and choir and all the solists through the score.
0: Yeah, well, it came across. It was absolutely, congratulations. In het Concertgebouw moet je natuurlijk uitkijken, want we hebben geen bak voor het orkest en we staan allemaal op één niveau. 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And well, in a sense, this hall was made for this music. I mean, the time that Strauss came here in the 1890s and Gustav Mahler came here.
1: Yes.
0: So this whole, yeah, velvety sound of the hall fits it naturally. So thank you so much. Thank you so much. So what brings you next? What's your next
1: My next
0: engagement?
1: Will be the symphony concerts with my youth orchestra of Ukraine. They are waiting for me. Tomorrow we start. This time we are rehearsing and playing in Bavaria and also in Kronberg Academy in Germany. So it's an incredible project because I am combining different young people from 12 to 25 from different cities of Ukraine and regions all together, and we are rehearsing and after playing the concerts. So it's really important project because during the war it gives them hope to live and

0: So it's an incredible project because I am combining different young people from 12 to 25 from different cities of Ukraine and regions all together, and we are rehearsing and after playing the concerts. So it's really important project because during the war it gives them hope to live and sustain and keep them power and keep them hope of the future.
1: Is this your summer camp in Slovenia?
0: Yes.
1: Result of?
0: Yes, yes. So we are continuing not only in Slovenia, now we are working also in internationally. So this is the next project, yes.
1: Well, yeah, we hope the best and wish you lots of inspiration.
0: Thank you very much.
1: And thank you for being with us this afternoon, Oksana. Thank you. Dank je wel. Ja, ze heeft een jeugdorkest met Oekraïense jonge muzici tot 25. Ze heeft een zomerkamp gehad in Slovenië. 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Oksana Lief, een prachtige dirigent. Dit is Muziek voor Strijkers van Erich Wolfgang Korngold in het Klein.

0: And over here in the arena, I see the deliriously devoted Prommers. The Prommers who this year, like every year, have shaken their buckets and collected a huge sum for musical charities. It's the largest sum ever. £119,000. Thank you.
1: Ja, worden die Prommers ook, hè?
0: What a season of Proms we've had. Across the UK, from the North East to North Wales, to Bristol, to here at the Royal Albert Hall. There have been 86 concerts featuring over 3,000 musicians. Silence and sound. The faces of friends. This for me sums up the whole of the Proms and the whole of a life spent making music. And listening to it too. You, the wonderful audience here and at home, give us the gift of your silence, of your time, of your attention. And we, the musicians here on stage, give you the gift of strange sounds organized into a language that speaks no words, but which we all understand. The miracle of music. That bubbles up like a spring before it becomes a mighty river.

without any puffy pipes, the most plentiful tune. And just in another such case is a glazier without any glassing. 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

0: the streets of McGilt I'll go. 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
1: Donald, where's your trousers?
0: Donald, where's my trousers?

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When the sun has gone to rest, that's the time that we love best. Oh, it's lovely roaming in the gloaming. There's Maun, Pond, Glasgow, Broomy, Lother, going down the water for the fair. There's Bob and Mary on the Govan ferry, wishing jet propulsion could be there. There's steamers cruising, and there's buddies snoozing, and there's laddies fishing by the pier. And pause perspiring, very near expiring, as he rows a boat for there to hear. With eyes a flashing, he just voted smashing to be walking dilly on the prom. And men every night in seventh heaven as they walk along with Dick and Tom. From Dumbarton Rock to every Jean and Jock,

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When I wake up, then I know I'm gonna be the man that wakes up next to you. When I go out,

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0: And it has been a special joy and privilege to celebrate the life of the great Dolly Parton. She said, "I look totally artificial, but I'm totally real. As a writer, as a professional, as a human being. A rhinestone shines just as good as a diamond." That brings to mind two words: authentic integrity. Authentic integrity, this is the secret to being a good musician, and probably the secret to being a good human as well. So, AI. Authentic integrity. That's my kind of AI, the kind I like.
1: AI, niet artificial intelligence, niet kunstmatige intelligentie, maar
0: at a time when another AI is encroaching on our creativity and our humanity, tonight we are unapologetically live, acoustic and imperfect.
1: Vanavond zijn we live, akoestisch en imperfect als mensen onder elkaar. De juiste vorm van AI.
0: We will be back next summer to mark 100 years of the BBC proms.
1: 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Volgend jaar dus.
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1: Kippenvel momenten komen eraan, Jerusalem.